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This is the Wake Up Call. We're just vibing out. You know, the time right now is 7:47 on the dot. And, you know, it's DJ Fury, DJ Genie, myself, Tyree, on this lovely Thursday. I don't know if you guys heard it last night, but it was thundering and lightning. It came totally out of left field. But, you know, the sun is shining right now. Sun is shining right now. I just wanted to let you know that we're here. We're alive and well. And we're just going to keep vibing. All right? Vibe 103. Wake up call.

0: Look, look, I got jammed up from the lightning. Woke up around about 4 o'clock, and I turned my alarm off at that point because I'm like, you know what? I'm up. I'm not getting back sleep. Fell asleep, and here we are.
1: I'm firming. And yeah, I don't even really know what to say.
0: It happens, man. It happens, man.
1: Last night was a vibe, though.
0: No, for real. It turned out to be a really good event. That space is awesome. Honestly, I was telling you last night. BPSU, the renovations are done there. That is a really, really decent space.
1: 2000 and Chio.
0: Successfully.
1: King Jairus.
0: I never lost in Jenga.
1: Yeah. We got that tower pretty hard.
0: Yeah, that
1: Jenga. We gotta have a rematch.
0: That thing was intense. On the surface
1: on
0: that we
1: on the spinning table.
0: Yeah.
1: I think it would have been a little bit different if we didn't have a spinning table.
0: No. Facts.
1: Because I was able to get that piece at the bottom moving. No, the one at the top. Then the tower fell. But then the table started spinning.
0: It's a wrap. And you know what? I learned some things. I didn't realize you have to use one hand. Yeah. And the rule that you said where it has to be two full words. I didn't know that, to be honest. I didn't know that.
1: Because if not, people are just going to be taking from the top.
0: And I always felt like that was
1: like an unspoken rule.
0: Yeah, I did. But to learn it last night, yeah. I've been cheating all this time.
1: I mean, the two-hand one, that's a little bit different because we are playing jumbo Jenga. Right?
0: Yeah. True.
1: But I do know when you're playing normal Jenga, you're supposed to use one hand.
0: Okay.
1: Yeah. But yeah, I tried to pack them all loose and stuff so that it was easier to come. It didn't work.
0: Yeah, it happens. Look, I won a prize yesterday. A nice gas voucher.
1: Oh, dang.
0: Yeah. I walked away a winner.
1: Yeah.
0: Last night was really good. Man.
1: Yeah,
0: really
1: shout out to everybody that went to 2000 and Chio last night. You know, shout out to the entire Future Leaders Committee over there at BPSU. Shout out to King Jairus Entertainment. Thank you, Breeza, for that deal. It was a good night. It was a good vibe, good turnout. I believe everyone's happy.
0: Yeah. And you think you guys are gonna do something like that more frequently?
1: I hope you guys. I'm DJ Fury.
0: Well, the BPSU Future Leaders.
1: Hopefully. We're gonna be releasing some more stuff really soon.
0: Yeah.
1: So
0: shout out to a good event, honestly.
1: The facts. We're gonna get back into one more song before we get into this commercial break. We got the Serrani No Games coming up on Bermuda's Energy Station Vibe 103. This is the Wake Up Call. Yours truly, DJ Fury Tyree, DJ Genie, right?

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3: I'm Ryan Smora with your sports update from Sky. Aston Villa were unable to halt Paris Saint-Germain's European dominance last night. The French club made it back-to-back Super Cup wins to follow up their successive Champions League victories. Villa boss Unai Emery felt his players gave it their all despite missing some of the World Cup heroes like Emi Martinez, Ollie Watkins and Ezri Konsa.
4: We decided to play this match with the player they were ready to play, being fit, tactically skilled as well, working for weeks, trying to avoid some risk with some players.
3: Well, some good news for Villa, though, came as 17-year-old Brian Maggio became the youngest ever scorer in the match's history when he tucked away their equaliser in the first half. Now, Atletico Madrid have agreed a £34 million fee to sign Christian Romero from Tottenham. The Argentine international leaves Spurs after five seasons, having made 156 appearances, scoring 13 goals. Rangers will need to come back from 2-1 down if they're to reach the Europa League playoff round. Polish side Jagiellonia are the visitors to Ibrox. Hearts are 6-1 down to Benfica ahead of playing at Tynecastle. Hibs and Motherwell are in Conference League action. Now, we know the 100 eliminators that will take place on Friday. The men's competition sees Manchester Supergiants take on the Sunrisers Leeds, while in the women's tournament, Sunrisers will face the Southern Brave. Both games take place at the Oval, and Trent Rockets await the winners in both matches in Sunday's final. Britain's Matthew Hudson-Smith smashed records as he won the 400-metre final at the European Athletics Championships last night in Birmingham. It's his third straight gold in this event and the British record eighth career medal at the Championships. GB's Emily Newman won silver in the 400-metre hurdles. Dean Rasher-Smith, Amy Hunt and Success Eden all reached the 200-metre final, which takes place this evening. That's the latest from the Sky News Centre.
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1: Yep, Vibe 103, Bermuda's Energy Station. This is the Wake Up Call with DJ Fury, DJ Genie, and myself, Tyray. We have some special guests in the building today, and they are from the BIU.
2: That's not, no, BVI.
1: BUEI, sorry.
2: We did a union event last night, but that's not a union today.
1: BUEI.
2: Yeah.
1: Acronyms mess me up all the time. I'm sorry. But we have Raven, Jason, and Marlo, and we're here to talk about some things you guys got going on. Good morning.
3: Good morning.
2: The part of the furniture, no?
1: Yeah, absolutely. Yeah. So let's jump right into it. We want to talk about the Explore Hamilton tour.
3: Yes. So at BVI, you know, we are always looking for ways to connect and to connect with our community and our culture. And so BVI decided to partner with Pedego to create this Explore Hamilton tour. Mm-hmm. So it starts off with 1 hour

0: our Bermuda Triangle exhibit. And, and then once you leave the exhibit, you go and you do a 30-minute testing. And yeah, I'll give it to Jason.
1: greetings, everybody. Good morning. Yeah, so after your tour with the Ocean Discovery at Bowie, you then head over for a 30-minute safety demo, which is followed by a 90-minute tour traveling through Hamilton, heading over towards Spanish Point. So you're heading to Amity House, Pontoon, Spanish Point Boat Club. Going to show you a lot of rich history, a lot of hidden gems, caves, and give you a lot of a memorable experience.
0: Yeah, it is for tourists and locals. Like, when I went on that tour, it was, I learned a great deal.
2: I'm sure, I'm sure.
0: Things that I didn't even know. And, you know, I've been here my whole life, so.
2: I'm sure. And, like you said, it is the Explore Hamilton tour, but you do get two experiences. You get the tour and the actual tour on the electric bike and a...
0: And the Ocean Discovery Center. Two great experiences and one great day.
2: What can people expect when they go on the tour?
0: They can expect great vibes. They can expect to learn a lot about Bermuda's underwater and Hamilton. Yeah.
1: And you're going to get a lot of deep, rich history, beautiful scenery. And because of riding on the bikes, you get to all the little hidden gems. So you can get to right to the heart of Amity House. You can get right into pontoons. When it comes to on Hamilton, we can actually pull over and show you certain things on Hamilton that you wouldn't get to see on anywhere else.
2: Okay, what about the people who are hesitant or apprehensive about the electric bikes? I heard you say you have a 30-minute safety session before we go out.
1: Yep, so it's very focused on safety first. We want to make sure that you're comfortable on the bikes, that you understand how the bikes work. You want to do a safety ride, so if you have any issues, those can be rectified or worked on. Also, if there's anything wrong with the bike, it's an opportunity for us to both catch it and we'll swap it up for you.
2: Okay. So that's Explore Hamilton Tour.
0: Yes.
2: Is there a cost, or is there, how can someone book the tour?
0: So it'd be $100 per person, and then you can book the tour either on Pedego's site or you can go to bbi.org/pedego.
2: Okay, so there you have it.
0: Yep.
2: Book it on Pedego's site or BVI site.
0: Yes.
1: Yep.
2: Any blockout dates? Like, is it Saturday, Sunday, Monday through Friday, all week?
1: It's Monday through Friday. At this current point, it's a 2-day window, so you want to book it 2 days in advance.
2: Okay.
1: But other than that, it's open 7 days a week.
2: All right.
0: Yes, it's exciting. It's an exciting opportunity to get to know Bermuda a little better.
2: You know, I'm always down to learn something new about my island.
0: Yes.
2: Honestly.
0: It's so fun to be a tourist for the day.
1: Yep, and this is one of the best ways to come out and learn it. You get to learn it with Bowie first. You get to experience the history and the information from Bowie, and then you get to experience it with us hands-on.
2: Yeah, yep. To be honest, I learned something today. I did not know you guys had one of the biggest shell collections.
0: Yes, we do.
2: Honestly.
0: I think it's about 1,500 shells.
2: 1,500?
0: Yes.
2: Whoa. So let's jump into Kids Hour. You guys have Kids Hour.
3: Yeah, so this Saturday, we're bringing back our Kids Hour, and there's two times you can go, 11 a.m. and 2 p.m. And this month, it's all about starfish. So there will be a short film and book reading, as well as afterwards, there will be like a little activity. And then you can also get a chance to go into the ODC if you haven't already, and there'll be a little I Spy game. You can look for little stickers, and then depending on how many you find, you can get a little prize at the gift shop. So it's free for members and $5 for non-members, and you can either book your space online or you can go like physically into BUI and on the day and get a space. So
2: okay, so that's happening this Saturday, August 15th, 11 a.m. to 2 p.m. The theme is starfish. The book you guys are going to be reading is Stella the Starfish.
3: Yes.
2: And the film is Jonathan Bird's
3: Blue World, the spiny world of echinoderms. Okay. Which echinoderm is like the kind of umbrella term for like starfish.
2: I
3: didn't know that, as I learned that the other day.
2: That's I'm not even sure I can.
3: Echinoderms.
2: Add that to your vocabulary, people. All right, so we're going to get back into some music, talk to you guys a little bit more on the other side of it. Again, BUEI is here in the building. I got it right.

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1: Yep, Vibe 103, Bermuda's Energy Station. This is The Wake Up Call. If you were just listening, you know we are here with Raven, Jason, and Marlo from the BUEI. And we're talking about a few things. We talked about the Explore Hamilton Tour. Kids Hour happening this Saturday. And now you want to let people know how they can come to

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1: Yo, my first time doing it, I was so taken back. Like, I think I went before somebody came back in my day. And I remember it being such an interactive experience. And I was blown away, honestly. It's really, really an awesome thing for kids to learn, participate in, and get involved, really.
2: Yeah, it is, it is. And it's a good way to learn about, like, you know, the Bermuda's underwater.
1: Yeah, for real. I mean, we're surrounded by water. You would think we should know everything about the ocean, right? Right. So, look, let's jump into member appreciation event.
3: Yeah, so just something to mark as a save the date for your calendars. It will be next month, Saturday, September 19th. And it's just it's a day to just appreciate our members. There'll be more information coming soon, but we just wanted to have a little teaser for everybody.
1: Okay, yes. A teaser.
3: Yes.
1: So that's the membership appreciation event next Saturday, September 19th.
3: Yes.
1: All right. For those people who are looking to become members, how is that possible? How can someone become a member?
3: So you can either become a member online by going to bui.org, and there's a really, really simplistic webpage that you can, like, fill out that has it directly on the website, or you can call our gift shop at
2: 294-0204.
3: And then you can do it on there as well, or you can actually go physically into BUI itself and become a member. It's super easy.
1: Okay.
3: And there's different tiers as well, depending on what you need.
2: And there's so many benefits to our membership as well. Like, you get free admission for the year. You get 10% off the gift shop. Your kid can come to camp.
3: Yep.
1: Oh, wow.
2: And much more.
1: Okay, okay. So it sounds like being a member is beneficial overall.
2: It is.
3: I think so.
2: And also, there's another benefit that we have is when you go away, there's a program called ASTC. You can go into over 350 museums and science centers around the world.
1: Oh, wow.
3: Either for free or for discount.
2: Yeah.
1: Amazing, amazing. So, to recap, Explore Hamilton Tour.
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1: Okay. Saturday, Kids Hour.
3: Yeah, so that will be at 11 and 2 p.m. The day is all about starfish, and there will be a short film, book reading, and activity.
1: Okay, and that teaser, the membership appreciation event, happening when?
3: That's happening next month, September 19th, is a Saturday as well.
1: All right, so there you have it, guys. BUI, events happening, tours happening. Memberships available.
2: Yes.
1: Come out and support.
2: Bring your summer camps, please.
1: Bring your summer camps. Like you said, get in the AC.
2: Yes, get in the AC. It's hot out there.
1: That was a crucial point.
2: You guys don't want to be in the AC like that.
1: Yeah. So any shout outs you guys want to give to anybody today?
2: Just the team.
3: Yeah, always the team.
2: The team, Pedego, for partnering with us on this excursion, on this partnership, on this tour.
4: Yep, shout out to BUI for partnering with us. 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
2: Yes.
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1: No, thank you guys for coming and spreading the word, honestly. 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Honestly, it's a different way. 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You know how to book. Go check it out. I love what you guys are doing. As always, lovely to have you. We're going to get back into some music before we get into a commercial break. This is The Wake Up Call.
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0: Remember, we always have the conversation of like where you was when this song came out.
1: What, this one particularly has some?
0: Yeah. I was in primary school. But I just remember, I was saying it yesterday, like, this is why I miss MTV.
1: Yeah.
0: Because you would just see this in, like, T-Pain when he had them big dreads.
1: The multicolored.
0: Yeah.
1: Yeah, yeah. Beauty shades.
0: That, and your boy, this was just the a run.
1: Mm-hmm.
0: If you had Teddy Bender when you tracked, you knew it was going to be a hit.
1: I think, honestly, to be honest, he was highly on the radar because it was the beat. Remember, people were mad that he used auto-tune.
0: Not realizing that if you actually see the guy perform live,
1: talented,
0: with no auto-tune, he has auto-tune naturally.
1: People didn't really. Auto-tune was a musical decision for him. Like, he decided to use auto-tune. He says, I like it. I want to be creative using this.
0: And then it just changed.
1: Yeah.
0: Because now you got some people that actually sound better now without auto-tune, and they use auto-tune, and then you got the people that it saves the career.
1: Yeah, absolutely. Some people can use it as a tool instead of a cover-up.
0: Yeah.
1: You know? And I think that's what T-Pain done. He used it as a tool instead of a cover-up.
0: Yeah, facts. Well, we're going to get back into this T-Pain. I'm Sprung right here on Bermuda's Energy Station, Vibe 103.

0: Yep, Vibe 103, Bermuda's Energy Station. This is the Wake Up Call. DJ Fury, DJ Genie, myself, Tyray. The time right now is 2 minutes to the hour of 9. And unfortunately, that means we are about to sign off on this good Thursday morning.
1: Mm-hmm. Remember, the asphalt don't cry, you do.
0: Yeah, yeah.
1: You take your time out on this ridge.
0: Please,
1: you heard me?
0: Please, we beg you, we beg you.
1: You heard me.
0: Yeah.
1: You buckle up, strap your helmet. You know?
0: Be safe, man. Just pure caution and courtesy. Care, caution.
1: I ain't hood, bro. Like, the clock hit 8:58 and I just got hungry, dog.
0: Look, you did. Yo, it's at BLT. Just randomly.
1: Hey, I was like, yo, bro, what a BLT, dog. Like, I just want a BLT with a coffee right now. I think I'll come back wrong. Like,
0: yeah, that sounds good. That sounds good, honestly.
1: I'm about to call Dockyard Cafe and you get me a BLT and a latte or something.
0: Enjoy it, man. Enjoy it. Enjoy it.
1: 8:58 came and I just got hungry. It's like, I know everybody has experienced this. You know when you gotta use the bathroom and you get into your yard?
0: And instantly it's worse.
1: You can't find your keys. Your belt buckle's hard to get undone.
0: You start praying to God, just let me make it this time. Honestly.
1: Why does that happen?
0: I think it's something in the brain that says, look, you're almost there. The concentration you was using to hold it in
1: just releases.
0: Releases. And you say, look, we're hurt.
1: But I'm not. I'm still gonna take my seatbelt off.
0: I'm not.
1: Still gonna take my seatbelt off. Gotta turn the car off, put the car in park.
0: Hey, the mind is very powerful, and I don't know. That's a good question. I'm gonna look it up on Google later.
1: It's even the whole thing of, like, you know, when people say don't break the seal. After you've been drinking, like, don't go to the bathroom once, because then you just gotta keep going over and over. Don't break the seal.
0: Yeah, absolutely.
1: Like, I just need the answers to it, man.
0: I don't know, man.
1: I need the answers, because it just makes you wonder. You're like, why?
0: Things that make you go,
1: Yeah, literally. Things that make you go, Yeah, but that one right there, man, you gotta use the bathroom.
0: And you gotta go, and you're...
1: And I pray you ain't got just one bathroom in your hole. Because, you know, it's like everybody's got to go at the same time.
0: At the worst time. Like,
1: you're like, yo, get out.
0: Look, you could be, the person could be home all day. You've been home for 8 hours. I'm been working. And when I get home, you decide to, yo, I'm going to use the bathroom.
1: Fam, you're speaking my language.
0: What
1: right
0: are
1: now.
0: You, like, what are you doing right
1: living,
0: now?
1: Living with a 16-year-old, bro. He knows that I'm leaving the house at 6:45 to get her for 7. You go in the bathroom at 6:42. Look, 6:42, you can still smell these. You can smell the soap. You can see the soap suds.
0: Yeah, all that.
1: Bruh, my toothbrush has got toothpaste on it because I'm not done.
0: Hey, look. Hey, I'm sorry. I just wanted to go real quick.
1: I thought you was going. Ho, bruh, you heard me. You literally watch me take the dog out the crate inside and put her outside. Hey. Where did I go?
0: See, that's less of a thing that makes you go, and more of a thing that makes me want to cuff somebody.
1: Yeah, just slap you right upside here, man. Like, slap you right upside here.
0: Be reasonable about life.
1: Because you ain't got to leave for another hour. So get out of my way. Oh, well, you know, it just takes me a long time to get up. That's my problem.
0: Look, this whole staggered start thing was organized on purpose.
1: For a reason, bruh. For a reason. So that I'm dressed and ready to go before you even wipe the first set of crust out your left eye.
0: Look, yo, my way, I'm out, your way, we're both happy.
1: Simple. We ain't gonna be in the kitchen at the same time.
0: At all.
1: Like, just move, get out. It triggers me.
0: You know, people's in the car saying, you know what? These guys are speaking to my soul right now. Honestly. Hey. Looking at the husband or wife saying, see, this is what I've been telling you about for the last 3 months. Get out my way.
1: Yeah, hey, just trigger you immediately. They're going to get him and be like, Samantha, let me tell you.
0: This guy's on the radio. We're talking about you. Yeah. You.
1: Sorry, Samantha.
0: Is that right?
1: It happens to the best of us. And it only gets worse.
0: But look, just be considerate. You know, have a think. No, have a schedule. The schedule's there for a reason.
1: But it ain't nothing worse than this happening with a toddler. a toddler or a young child.
0: Has no career in the world, okay?
1: None.
0: No.
1: When they have to go, everybody better move.
0: Look, no recollection of time, nothing. Just, it's...
1: My way or no way.
0: It's here and I need it now.
1: Yeah. I know when I was potty training my daughter, right? Mm-hmm. If she said she had to go to the bathroom, it didn't matter who was in the bathroom, bro. It did not matter.
0: Sorry.
1: You could have been in the bathroom doing whatever.
0: Mm-hmm.
1: She had to go. The door's coming open. And she's sitting right on her potty. She does her thing. And then she's going to look at you like, you know I'm supposed to take the thing out and dump it in the toilet so I can flush it. So I don't know what you're doing, but you need to get out of my way.
0: That's great training, honestly. Look, I don't... Exactly. My job right now is to use the bathroom and do that. You are in my way. Yeah. You are avoiding or negating everything that I'm here to do. So I don't know how to tell you, but you got to move. You have to move. I don't remember potty training tears, honestly.
1: Yeah.
0: I remember the last pamper I changed.
1: Bruh, we have this conversation all the
0: mm-hmm.
1: time.
0: Mm-hmm.
1: I remember, and I said, it ain't no way done.
0: I would never do this again. And it I looked him dead in his eyes and said, it's over for what you're doing to yourself. Okay?
1: Hey, it's certain things that just make you go, oh no.
0: Taz is probably gonna be like, honestly, daddy, don't talk about the last time you changed my pamper on the radio. Hey. I'm sorry, my guy. It just popped up. Your only topic. Hey, you know what? I forgot. Sorry. I want to give a big shout out to my sister. It's her birthday today.
1: Which one?
0: Jokia.
1: Big up to you.
0: Enjoy your day, Fatty. I love you, okay?
1: Oh, Lord. You yeah. need his nickname. Hey, shout out to you. Happy birthday, one.
0: Yeah, man. Yeah. I don't know how we switch from changing pampers to... Hey, look, I'm all over the place.
1: Yeah, it's fine. It happens to the best of us. Let me make sure we're not missing anybody's birthday.
0: Today.
1: Nah, we got birthdays tomorrow that we have to celebrate.
0: August 13th.
1: I'm going to give Tyree a good giggle when we see it's one of the birthdays that we have to celebrate tomorrow.
0: Happy
1: Big birthday.
0: Hey, look. What? Hold that thing, girl. The new thing. You the birthday cake or something?
1: You the birthday. Hey, parents. Because we is having this conversation. That new song, Ratatatata, or whatever it's called, that these youths are singing. Hey, get that out of your children's playlist.
0: Come on, now.
1: Get it out.
0: I don't even know. I know what song you're talking about. I can't see how he want to... Yeah. Yeah, she wanted. To, you know what song we're talking about?
1: What they said? Ooka laka laka.
0: How are these songs becoming popular? Like,
1: hey,
0: TikTok,
1: bro. I was sitting in my office, right,
0: mm-hmm.
1: and I heard the first. I walked out. Hey!
0: We will not have none of that foolery.
1: Yeah, you better put them on some MJ.
0: Jeez,
1: look, I literally have to have this conversation every day. Girls, the older girls will come, Mrs. Smith,
0: mm-hmm.
1: can we have the speaker? I'm like, yes, we know we're not allowed to play this, we're not allowed to play that, we're not allowed to play this. And then they try to disguise it by watching TikTok. I come out, you know, you just give them that look.
0: Mm-hmm.
1: Sorry. And that song in particular,
0: I could imagine, bro.
1: Yeah.
0: I could imagine.
1: I got frustrated. But we can't leave you with this one. Remember, the asphalt don't cry. You do, so take your time out on those roads.

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3: I'm Lawrence Mora with your sports update from Sky. Aston Villa were unable to halt Paris Saint-Germain's European dominance last night. The French club made it back-to-back Super Cup wins to follow up their successive Champions League victories. Villa boss Unai Emery felt his players gave it their all despite missing some of the World Cup heroes like Emi Martinez, Ollie Watkins and Ezri Konsa.
4: We decided to play this match with the players they were ready to play, being fit, tactically skilled as well, working for weeks, trying to avoid some risk with some players.
3: Well, some good news for Villa, though, came as 17-year-old Brian Maggio became the youngest ever scorer in the match's history when he tucked away their equaliser in the first half. Now, Atletico Madrid have agreed a £34 million fee to sign Christian Romero from Tottenham. The Argentine international leaves Spurs after five seasons, having made 156 appearances, scoring 13 goals. Rangers will need to come back from 2-1 down if they're to reach the Europa League playoff round. Polish side Jagiellonia are the visitors to Ibrox. Hearts are 6-1 down to Benfica ahead of playing at Tynecastle. Hibs and Motherwell are in Conference League action. Now, we know the 100 eliminators that will take place on Friday. The men's competition sees Manchester Supergiants take on the Sunrisers Leeds, while in the women's tournament, Sunrisers will face the Southern Brave. Both games take place at the Oval, and Trent Rockets await the winners in both matches in Sunday's final. Britain's Matthew Hudson-Smith smashed records as he won the 400-metre final at the European Athletics Championships last night in Birmingham. It's his third straight gold in this event and the British record eighth career medal at the Championships. GB's Emily Newman won silver in the 400-metre hurdles. Dean Rasher-Smith, Amy Hunt and Success Eden all reached the 200-metre final, which takes place this evening. That's the latest from the Sky News Centre.
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3: I'm Lawrence Mora with your sports update from Sky. Aston Villa were unable to halt Paris Saint-Germain's European dominance last night. The French club made it back-to-back Super Cup wins to follow up their successive Champions League victories. Villa boss Unai Emery felt his players gave it their all despite missing some of the World Cup heroes like Emi Martinez, Ollie Watkins and Ezri Konsa.
4: We decided to play this match with the players they were ready to play, being fit, tactically skilled, as well working for weeks, trying to avoid some risk with some players.
3: Well, some good news for Villa, though, came as 17-year-old Brian Maggio became the youngest ever scorer in the match's history when he tucked away their equaliser in the first half. Now, Atletico Madrid have agreed a £34 million fee to sign Christian Romero from Tottenham. The Argentine international leaves Spurs after five seasons, having made 156 appearances, scoring 13 goals. Rangers will need to come back from 2-1 down if they're to reach the Europa League playoff round. Polish side Jagiellonia are the visitors to Ibrox. Hearts are 6-1 down to Benfica ahead of playing at Tynecastle. Hibs and Motherwell are in Conference League action. Now, we know the 100 eliminators that will take place on Friday. The men's competition sees Manchester Supergiants take on the Sunrisers Leeds, while in the women's tournament, Sunrisers will face the Southern Brave. Both games take place at the Oval, and Trent Rockets await the winners in both matches in Sunday's final. Britain's Matthew Hudson-Smith smashed records as he won the 400-metre final at the European Athletics Championships last night in Birmingham. It's his third straight gold in this event and the British record eighth career medal at the Championships. GB's Emily Newman won silver in the 400-metre hurdles. Dean Rasher-Smith, Amy Hunt and Success Eden all reached the 200-metre final, which takes place this evening. That's the latest from the Sky News Centre.
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you get the worst of my anxiety, huh? 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